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It's Harry. What a waste. 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Rode the trolleys down to 47. Biggie's beef was good. You get

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Pussy Galore. This flame you can't ignore when you see Pussy Galore. Pussy Galore. Pussy Galore. 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

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Next thing you know it, you're attached.

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0: 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Als nächstes hören wir Squabble Up von Kendrick Lamar.
1: God knows I am reincarnated. I was stargazing. Life goes on. I need harmony.

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1: Alone in Central Park when nothing seems to happen.

Am I in competition? Am I in first position? You say I'm all you needin', then you just come up missing. Keep it consistent with me, baby, stop playing with me. 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Give me more, I need more.

a button. Jim start to wriggle. 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Mama, make I tell you what them do to Jim. 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
2: I had to buy the biggest engine I could afford. I gave him a chance at the lights cause I was fucking bored. Nearly hit a young gun a quad bike with a fucking sword. And I was glad cause I'm pretty sure that he weren't insured. They're the feds pre and they heard the V10 when it roared. I'm warped, yeah, I spent way too much time on the ward. Saw a nigga try to hang himself with a fucking cord. Man got banged up just cause he banged fraud.
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4: Things that I am a soul, you best. 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

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Mother is reacting. Say the storms and floods will become greater. There will be great changes. It's evolution. Nothing stays the same.

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What if I'm the reason behind it? What if I'm overprotective with family because of how mine is? What if I'm jealous? Maybe that's just making me nervous. What if my effort at pulling you closer, pushing you further? What if I'm selfish? What if the reason they call me the greatest is also the reason that me and you living on different pages? What if I'm too much? What if I settled and I didn't fight? What if my fear of doing it wrong's the reason I haven't been doing it right? What if I'm selfish? What if the kids just wanna be kids and don't wanna live in and out of the news, and children don't even wanna be rich? And what if I'm so self-centered that I don't even realize what I could miss? And what if

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Maybe it's you, maybe it's me. Maybe the media or the provoking. Gave you my heart, I laid it bare. Funny, you went and you poked it. What if it's better with me out of way? What if it's better with me out of... Like, what if it's better with me out of way? What if I'm poison? What if I'm cancer? What if I'm dangerous and I'm well? Look in my eyes and seeing a child. What if he's broken? What if he's scared? What if he's ostracized and vilified? See, peace is just an illusion. Ain't got a home, I live in confusion. What if I'm selfish?

Then a lot of things I regret. Like announcing our split on a text. Don't know why, but I still buy gifts from my ex. Watching her stories to see if she checks. I'm a mess, I don't know if my head's in a game. She told me, don't mention her name. I'm suggesting the same. I'ma get through the pain. Wanna see the sunshine, gotta get through the rain. Bag full of trauma, I left in the

reflection telling me I'm just like my dad. And it's white women telling me it ain't so bad. 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The appointment till 4 and it's 3:55. Bro, I feel like she wouldn't even care if I die. Man, I try to do this therapy shit. Man, I try to do this therapy shit. Bro, I know, wouldn't even say I'm depressed. But I'm low in the Grove, in the casino and Edgware Road. I've got too many sins to atone and a voice in my head like, at this point, like, at this point where you should have been rich, like, at this point where you should have had kids, like, at this point should have built you

0: I'm so used to being alone. 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Or what if I'm, what if I'm, what if I'm selfish?
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2: 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Im Sommer 1978 mit einer unheimlichen Stimme.
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The weather cold, the weather so chill, chilly, willy, penguin feather road. Cause I'm sipping pro, yeah, that meth is pro. 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